0: at Stairs by Ruth Minikin from a great album called Folk Art, picked by our co-host today, Charles Austin. And Charles, we've been talking a lot about that 90s, early 2000s Halifax scene, and we haven't talked about one of your bands yet. We're going to talk about the Super Friends, and I've been told I'm not allowed to ask you to play Karate Man by the Super Friends, which I'm going to go on record, one of my favorite songs to ever come out of the East Coast. I know, there's other...
1: I'll
0: let you explain yourself.
1: I liked it, too, the first 5,000 times I had to play it. No, I mean, it's a great song, but I feel like with that band, there's a little more depth than just the kind of the hits. And Matt Murphy, who wrote Karate Man, is one of my favorite singers and guitar players. I was lucky enough to be in a band with him, so I thought maybe represent a slightly deeper cut. At the time, it was... You know, we were probably listening to a lot of The Clash and a lot of The Kinks, and then that song...
0: Had a little fun.
1: Yeah, the song came out. But you don't realize, if you write something that catchy, you're going to be obligated to play it, you know, a lot. I guess we were lucky to have a song that catchy, but then it becomes a bit of a curse too, because you want to change, you want to develop, you want to experiment.
0: We're gonna play Sad They Walk On instead. So why this song? I know there's a lot of great Super Friends songs. Why this one?
1: I guess because it's just a bit of a deep cut, and it's also maybe because it was from a reunion tour, so I've probably only played it about 47 times. Okay. So yeah. I'm not as familiar with it.
0: It's called Sad They Walk On. This is Super Friends here on the East Coast Music Hour.

0: Sad They Walk On by the Super Friends here on the East Coast Music Hour. My co-host on the show today, Charles Austin, was in the Super Friends back in the day. Charles is picking all the music for us, and we're going to hear from Molly Rankin next. Tell us about Molly.
1: Well, we probably know her now as the lead singer in Always. Mm-hmm. We're, you know, really successful.
2: Grammy-nominated.
1: Yeah, Grammy-nominated indie rock band.
2: And just to put the answer out there, Molly also comes from that long lineage of Rankin family members. Her dad was John Morris from the Rankin family. So
1: I met Molly when she was starting out, and when we were working on her solo stuff, Alec O'Hanley, who had previously been in 2 Hours Traffic and the Danks, these PEI guitar bands, he came in to help out, and that was kind of, I kind of saw the beginnings of Always happening there.
2: Oh, but
1: it wasn't quite worked out yet in terms of the merger of like what I call the PEI guitar sound, which is that jangly, super melodic, reverby guitar sound merged with her kind of sensibility, and then they went away for a couple of years and made the first Always record, which Marry Me Archie, and I feel like Always, a lot of people wouldn't know this, but I feel like they're kind of like taking the PEI guitar sound of the world.
2: Did you bring in Alec, or did Molly bring in Alec?
1: I think it was more that people were acquaintances, and she kind of mentioned who she wanted to bring in to help out, and Molly was really good friends with the guys in Mardine, and so I think that there was this kind of mutual appreciation of 2 Hours Traffic and Mardine were kind of fans of each other, so they'd play shows together, and it was kind of organically people just meeting each other through.
2: I was just seeing if you were being humble and not taking the credit for putting together a Grammy nominee.
1: No, I don't think, I can't take the credit for that one.
2: And we're going to hear one of the early ones from Molly Rankin.
0: This one's called Bombshell.

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Good morning. Good morning. So much great music headed your way, including a song from an artist who is about to release a new record, but he's not going to be touring it because of a health issue. I'm going to tell you about that and play you one of his spectacular songs. I'm kicking off this hour with the one, the only, David Bowie.

0: 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And it's time to get under the covers.
1: Woo! You're about to hear the most inspired version of this classic tune.

Kathleen Edwards, hard on everyone. Now, she is one of the most beloved singer-songwriters in this country, and her work has inspired so many artists, not just here in Canada, but around the world. It's almost impossible to measure her contributions to the Canadian music industry ecosystem. But you know what? The band Pillow Fight from Nova Scotia wants to try. They decided to cover a tune from Kathleen's acclaimed album, Total Freedom, a song we played a lot here on CBC Music. Well, the day Pillow Fight landed at Cat Island Studio to record this song live, they got into a terrible car accident where their car flipped over. So no wonder just hours later, this version sounds so urgent. And when they posted it to social media, they said they had their fingers crossed for Kathleen's approval. And did they ever get it? Kathleen responded in all caps, "Man, I'm so blown away. This is incredible. And I'm so flattered you covered my song." Well, Kathleen Edwards likes it. I think you will too. Here's Pillow Fight, hard on everyone.

0: That was Housewife with a Work Song. I'm Davenant Doyle. Stick around for classical music on Tempo with Julie Nesrallah. Your news is next.
1: From CBC News, The World This Hour, I'm Mike Miles. A new study in The Lancet is urging governments to regulate youth screen time as a public health crisis.

Gorgeous. And the CanCon is strong with these last two performances. You just heard Angèle Dubeau and La Pietà with Alex Baranowski's Musica Universalis. And before that, star cellist Shauna Ralston and the Edmonton Symphony led by Uri Meyer with Antonin Dvorak's Silent Woods. 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
5: Good morning and welcome to Tempo. If you're just joining CBC Music, I'm Julie Nasralla. Come on in. We are such stuff as dreams are made on, and our little life is rounded with a sleep. Here for you now is incidental music written by Jean Sibelius for Shakespeare's The Tempest, which takes place on a remote island where the sorcerer Prospero is conjuring up a storm, a tempest, in a plot against his usurping brother.

from Ralph Vaughan Williams, the Symphony No. 5, the second movement, the Royal Liverpool Philharmonic there, directed by Andrew Manzie. Here's the great combination of the organist Eric Robertson and the Canadian Brass, music from Venice by Giovanni Gabrielli.

from the cellist and composer Dominique Beauséjour-Ostiguier. That is his piece from 2023 called Triad for piano trio, played by the Hochschulager Trio. This is Carl Philipp Emanuel Bach. It's hard to get across in today's context because this might just sound like nice classical music, which, yeah, it is. But in the time of C.P.E. Bach, his music was jagged and surprising and, to some more conservative thinkers, somewhat alarming. There's even, in the opening gestures of this C major symphony number 3, a kind of Hollywood razzle-dazzle going on. This is the Ensemble Arion, conducted by Gary Cooper. No, not the Hollywood Gary Cooper. He's long gone. The harpsichordist, who does have a certain sense of pizzazz.

From Montreal, that's Milk and Bone with Foregone. You're listening to CBC Music. Of course, it was all academic and just a matter of time. The Tragically Hip has been inducted into the Canadian Songwriters Hall of Fame. No brainer if there ever was one. Also exciting, on the same night, Feist was also inducted. Let's play one of the Tragically Hip's countless classics right now. The latest inductees into the Canadian Songwriters Hall of Fame. Here's Poets.

0: 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You just heard Shakira Saida with Keep It Moving.
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1: Angelica Jones wraps up her mini set with Getting Old Child. I'm Odario Williams. You're listening to CBC Music Live. Coming on stage now to complete this first set of the 2025 Women's Blues Review is Cree and Métis singer-songwriter Kaylee Cardinal. Well, she begins with a song made famous by Nina Simone. Here's Feeling Good.
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1: Thank you so much. And I did release an album in 2024. It's called Boundless Possibilities. And on that album, I wrote a couple of songs with a group called the Brothers Landreth. And do you like them? Do you know them? I love them. They're so sweet. Wonderful guys from Winnipeg, Manitoba. I'm here all the way from Edmonton, Alberta. Yeah. And it's wonderful to be here. So we're going to do a song that I wrote with the Bros Landreth. This is a song about doing the same thing over and over and over again and expecting a different result. That's this song. This is called Over and Over.

0: Sam Spirit Gun.
1: All my senses are lit up for that one. From the UK to Jamaica, the sounds of some ragga jungle from Bambi featuring vocals from Sweetie Irie. You just heard Level Up. I'm JJ Laborde, in for Angeline Tetteway, and this is The Block, Canada's home for black music. All right, let's travel back in time to the year 1983. I was 10. This is the second single from the Pointer Sisters' 10th studio album called Breakout. Now, at the time, there was real concern that the new technology